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0: bringing my show, the tribute show, to Robbie Williams. He's the one to Galston Pavilion on the 29th of May. Tickets are £20. And the show starts from 7:30 p.m. Come and join me as we sing all the hits of Robbie Williams. The vibe, the energy, we are going to be bouncing the Galston Pavilion ceiling. From Let Me Entertain You to Feel, She's the One, Angels and many, many more. Let's do this. See you there. Come on!
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A pretty good song to start today's show off. The show, of course, being the sensation of 70s with me, Gord Cooper, and hoping that everybody is okay. Wings and Live and Let Die, of course. So what have we got for you today? I have got a selection of stuff. I have got some glam. I have got a little bit of Shawaddy Waddy. We've got a little bit of Queen. We've got a little bit of Matchbox. We've got a little bit of John Lennon. And we've got this one-hit wonder from Boston.

Bordeaux, Eskimo, Arapaho, move their body to and fro.

dock of Tiger Bay, on the road to Mandalay, from Bombay.

0: man with the child in his eyes. A number two hit for Kate Bush back in 1978. Now, I've got a bunch of songs that I'm playing today, music that people have got in touch with and emailed me for on the 70s version of the Time Tunnel. You can get in touch with me via email at neilontheradio@outlook.com. We do four trips at the moment via the Time Tunnel to the 60s, the 70s, the 80s and the 90s. Maybe more will come in due course. But right now, those are the four that we're concentrating on. So if you have a track, whether it be a love track or just a good old track, it doesn't even have to be in the charts. It could be a great song that you liked off an album that you listened to in either of those four decades. Email me, neilontheradio@outlook.com, and just put in the subject box, Time Tunnel, and then the decade, like Time Tunnel 70s, and then we'll hunt for the music and we'll see if we can bring it to you on a future show. Much like Caroline did from Norwich, a number 42 here, only, surprisingly, in 1971 for the King himself.
1: Oh, I wish I was

Nicky Thomas there. Of course, we all remember Paul Young doing it in the 80s. Back in the 70s, number 9 hit for Nicky Thomas in 75 for Love of the Common People. There's no real rhyme or reason to the playlist today. It's just a bunch of songs that were asked. And next up, a couple of ones to tap your feet to. The Gibson Brothers and the OJs. Again, not together. Que será ma vida and the love train.

two little foot tappers there for you. The Gibson Brothers, a number 5 hit in 79, and the OJs, a number 9 hit in 1973. Where are we? First half an hour or so done of the show, a quarter of the way through already. And it's time for the love track of the day. Two love tracks today, though. This one was released in 76, although recorded and put onto an album in 73. It was released in 76 posthumously after he died as a single. Did well in America. I think it got to the number 9 spot, so a top 10 hit in America. It didn't do anything over here, but it's a lovely song all the same. For Jim Croce, I'll have to say I love you in a song. And for our Alf, who got in touch with me this morning, Gladys Knight and the Pips and the Midnight Train to Georgia. That is today's trip down the 70s in the time tunnel for the love tracks.

was the 1973 Gladys Knight and the Pips doing their version of Midnight Train to Georgia. It went on to become their biggest ever hit, getting to number 10 in 1976 here in the UK. You're listening to The Time Tunnel with me, Neil Jones. If you've got a love track, email me, neilontheradio@outlook.com. Just put in the subject box, love track, and if it's for the 70s, put 70s, or 80s, or 90s, or whatever show it is that I'm doing. Time for a little bit of Motown, I think.

Dancing Machine from the Jacksons. That wasn't a chart hit at all. It came off the Get It Together album from 1973. And before that, we had Stevie Wonder with the number 7, You Are the Sunshine of My Life. I Ain't Going Nowhere, Junior Walker and the All-Stars, again a non-charter. And at number 14 for the Temptations, Papa Was a Rolling Stone. We're into the time tunnel, we're at the 70s, and this is Popcorn.

surprisingly getting to number five there, Hot Butter, with a song that went on to just become just instantly recognisable. I never quite got it myself. Popcorn, number five hit for Hot Butter.

0: Ooh, Simon and Garfunkel, Keep the Customer Satisfied from 1970. Not a chart hit over here in the UK, but what an album, A Bridge Over Troubled Waters, and a great track there. That's the end of Hour 1. Are you ready for Hour 2? Let's do it.
1: 5, 4, 3, 2, 1. We have ignition. Strap in.
2: 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It's the hottest mixtape in the world. And you've got it.

Airport from the Motors there, getting to number four in 1978. In the 70s, I just kind of gobbled up music wherever it came from. When I bought albums, I was buying rock albums. When I bought singles, I was buying, well, the pop stuff in the charts. I don't know why, but I was. But I also found myself delving into other people's collections, and one album that I played lots of was from Waylon Jennings and Willie Nelson. This is a track off that album, Mama Don't Let Your Babies Grow Up to Be Cowboys.

If it sounds country, man, that's what it is. It's a country song. Yeah, okay. Where 1, 2, 3, 4. 1, 2, 3, 4. Busted flat in Baton Rouge and heading for the trains. Feeling nearly faded as my jeans. Bobby thumbed a diesel down just before it rained.

fan of Kris Kristofferson. Me and Bobby McGee. From 1970, off the album Kristofferson. You're listening to The Time Tunnel with me, Neil Jones. Should we have one more from the country? Let's pick it up a little.

going, going, gone. I tell you something, I'm really loving this part of the program, and perhaps you are as well. First off, from Australia, from around about 2008, Empire of the Sun. That's the band, and We Are the People. And that one there from the 90s, a guy by the name of Jack Johnson. Great voice, and his Good People contributing the same word, different tune for this week. And the word is people. Still a few more to go, so I hope you can stick with me for that. They're all fairly good tunes as well, including this one from Chris Brown. A bit of a dancey one now for you. Benny Benassi. And this is Beautiful People.

background noise effects from Lisa. What a classic song from the 1980s. The album was called No Parley. That's a remix extended play version of the hit single Love of the Common People from the great Paul Young on this week's edition of 50 Years in Rolling. Hey, what do you reckon about this part of the show? Same word, different tune. It really does throw up some great songs, and the common word between them in their song title is people. So we've had about five or six now at this stage, and I'd say we could have about 5,000 more. No, I joke. Probably time for about four or five more, maybe bringing us to the finish of this hour of the program, because I'm really enjoying it, and I hope you're enjoying the selection of music I'm bringing to you. It's same word, different tunes. The word is people. We've had Love of the Common People there, and this is Common People now, from Pulp.

Oh yeah. From the 1990s, they hail from Sheffield in the United Kingdom. They're called Pulp, and that's a contribution to the same word, a different tune, story for this week, with their song called Common People. And from Sheffield, we are heading off right now to the Cameroon, of all places. Do you remember this hit single from a couple of years ago now at this stage? What a voice this lady has. Her name is Libyanka, and here's People.

Well, we'll be taking it nice and slow in about 40 minutes time on 50 Years of Gnawing with Relaxing Chill. But that one there, it's got to be a timeless classic, and it's only 22 years old. Cannot believe it. John Legend, what a voice he has. And he's fairly good in the old piano as well. There he goes with Ordinary People. And before that, Libyanka and her contribution to the same or different tune part of the show with her song called People. Tell you what, we've time for about two more songs with people in them. Well, there's going to be people in them, but with people in the song title. You should have had to drift the part of the show at this stage. It's called Same Word, Different Tune. I do it every week on the program. I pick a song title with a word, at least one word in it, and I find that same word in so many other song titles as well. So it's people. Here's Patti LaBelle and Oh, People.

she certainly has some voice for sure. That's Patti LaBelle and Oh People. Well, I do hope you've enjoyed the songs I picked with same word, different tune part of the program for this week. That word was people. And maybe I didn't pick your favorite. There are so many songs with the word people in them. Anyway, I've chosen a selection of them for you. And to bring it to a close now, not the program, just this part of the show, it's Lisa Stansfield and Cold Cut together. And this is called People. Hold on. Hold on. There's another hour of cracking tunes coming up on 50 Years and Rolling with Leo.

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1: And off we go into the second part of the programme for this week. It is Leo Kirby here, and I do hope you're enjoying the music. And we can't have people as part of the same word, different tune, without this next one. I'm going to finish on that one, though, as in finish people.
2: This is Leo Kirby.

That's R.E.M. and Shiny Happy People. Completing this part of the programme, same word, different tune, says you finally. I've gotten through it. I don't know, it must be about 10 songs we had with people in their song titles, and I do hope you enjoyed each and every one of them. Now, another thing we do on the show is, of course, we feature music from either Sting or from his band, The Police. And this week, a little bit of a change because we are featuring Sting, but we are teaming him up with Sheryl Crow. What a combination. And this is their song together. It's Always On Your Side.

Shouldn't I Tell You was a great combination. Absolutely wonderful stuff there from Sting and from Sheryl Crow together. And a brilliant song as well, Always On Your Side, which is what this station is, bringing you musical delights non-stop, every genre of music catered for. And this programme is on at this time each and every week, presented by myself, Leo Kirby, from my home city here of Limerick in Ireland. And I love bringing you the music, and I do hope that you get some pleasure from it as much as I enjoy playing the tunes for you. And heading back to the 80s right now with Michael McDonald and the Doobie Brothers. This is What a Fool Believes.

Yeah, isn't it just a joy to hear both those songs again? First off, Michael McDonald on lead vocals, along with the band he performed with called the Doobie Brothers, and What a Fool Believes, and that one there, Jackie Graham, round about 1985, a huge hit for her. That is called Round and Around. We are rapidly getting closer to the relaxing chill part of the program, which, if you're a regular, you will know that I love presenting each and every week. It's a half an hour of feel good, easy listening music for you. Stuff that I hope you can take a bit of time out just for yourself, a bit of you time, mental maintenance, I like to call it, and let the music work its wonders. And this one kind of gets us there as well.

Well, that's powerful stuff for sure. Alanis Morissette, and that's a song called Uninvited. Well, what this station likes to do each and every week, if we can, and indeed this programme as well, 50 years and rolling, is try and help up-and-coming artists to get a break in the music world. My hope is that someone important may be listening in that world, and that they'll say, yeah, that's a good artist, I'm going to give them a shout and see if I can help them in any way. And that's why I encourage up-and-coming recording artists to drop me in an MP3 of some of their work. I'll have a listen to it, and if I think it's good enough for your ears out there, well, then I'll play it. And each and every week I try and play at least one, if not two, unknown artists. Well, maybe unknown to you. Some people may have heard of them. But sure, look, we do what we can. So if you are an up-and-coming recording artist and would like to get your music featured in the programme, well, then I'd love to hear from you. As I say, just drop in an MP3 to the following email address. It's all one word, and the 50 is 50. 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And that's the same address if you want to say, Leo, you're a mighty man, or Leo, why don't you do this, that, or the other? I don't mind. Just drop me in an email. I love to hear from you. 50yearsandrolling@gmail.com. And this week we're heading off to New Jersey in the States, and we're playing music from a lady by the name of Shara Strand. And just love the song title that she's called her new tune. It's I Know Who I Got Into Bed With. I don't know. It's all part of the job.

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2: At long last, part of the program I love presenting to you each and every week. We call it Relaxing Chill. It is indeed part of 50 years and rolling. And what we do is play 30 minutes approximately of easy listening, feel good music. And my hope is that you can take a bit of time out for yourself, even if it's only 5 minutes, and let the music work its magic. And you can do that along with this tune from Player

That's what I'm talking about. Absolutely wonderful music there from 1977, believe it or not, from a group that hailed from Los Angeles in California. They are called Player, and that's an extended version of a big hit single they had back then called Baby Come Back. Getting us underway on this part of the program we call Relax and Chill. So now you have an idea of the flavour of the music, and I hope you're enjoying it and that you'll continue to do so for the next 20, 25 minutes or so. Here's a song now from a group called Generations, and this is Good Life.

Definite country vibe from that song, but a great song and a good message as well. That's from Generations, and that is simply titled Good Life. Yeah, it's cracker of a tune, as is this one from Tracy Chapman.

Yeah, it's short and sweet from Tracy Chapman, and an all-time classic from her, talking about the revolution. Says he banging the microphone. Sure, I'm totally getting carried away with top-notch tunes here on Relax and Chill and 50 Years and Rolling. Here's a song you know, but maybe not this version. This is Wicked Game from Gemma Hayes.

you know how old that song is. If I said it was from the 80s, would you agree with me? Well, in actual fact, it's not. It's from the 1970s, late 1970s, at that, 1979, a big hit for Ricky Lee Jones and Chucky's in Love. And before that, a cover version of a great old classic by Irish recording artist Gemma Hayes. She's from County Tipperary here, not too far away from me in Limerick. And her version of Chris Isaak's classic, Wicked Game. Almost completing this week's edition of 50 Years in Rolling and this part of the programme, we call Relax and Chill. Hey, thank you so much for your ears over the last little while. Maybe the full 2 hours. Great to have your company anytime on this super radio station. And I hope now that you found us that you will keep it here as well and make this year program a date each and every week. Same time, same place, same station. This is Lear Kirby saying you take care of each other and take care of yourselves as well. Until I talk to you again, going to leave you with Tony Braxton and Unbreak My Heart. Bye now.

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1: Hi, I'm Terry Sullivan and welcome along to Chatterbox. My guest today is none other than Peter Howarth, lead singer of The Hollies. He's going to be telling us about a local show he's doing in June. That's all coming up in the second hour. But let's kick off today's show with this one, an absolute legend. If you get a chance to see him perform live, he is amazing. I'm talking about Billy Ocean, and this is LOD, Love on Delivery.

The sound, of course, of the Go-Go's, and we got the beat. Let's go back to the 60s and an absolute classic. This is Jerry Marsden and the Pacemakers, and do you know what? You'll never walk alone.

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There we are. That is James Brown on a track called Cold Sweat. That's from an album called The 100 Greatest Funk Songs. And I thought, well, tell you what, let's play another one, shall we? Because I'm really in the mood for that today. This is George Clinton and Atomic Dog.

That is One Direction, of course, and Little Things. You never know what you're going to get here on Chatterbox with me. Go from funk to One Direction. And while we're staying in that sort of vein, again from 2010s, this is Emily Sandé and Clown.

That is Sam Cooke, of course, classic from the 60s, and bringing it on home to me. If you like your 60s music, don't forget to stay tuned, because in around about half an hour, I'm going to be talking to the lead singer of the Hollies, none other than Mr. Peter Howarth. I'll be playing a couple of Hollies tracks as well, and I'll be talking about his forthcoming concert here in Norfolk, in fact, in Galston, on the 3rd of June. That's all coming up so in around about 30 minutes, but let's stay with the 60s, shall we? And this one from the Ronettes. This is Be My Baby.

Now, that's one of those songs that was a hit in America, a huge hit in America in the 80s, but didn't really chart over here in England. That is The Replacements and Can't Hardly Wait. And let's move up to the 20s, shall we? And this one from Atomic Kitten. This is Hole Again.

Our sound of Paul Simon and Graceland's featuring Ladysmith, Blackmer Bars are also there in backing vocals. Now then, I love this band. Very, very strange band, but great band. And you know I like sort of electric 80s music. This is the band Yellow, and this is Oh Yeah.

God, that is the Iho Players and Love Roller Coasters. Now, coming up in just over 10 minutes' time, I'm going to be talking to the lead singer of The Hollies, none other than Peter Howarth. But before that, let's play this one. At number one in the 2000s, this is The Gorillaz and, would you believe, Dare.

We go, that is Katie Tungstall, and Suddenly I See. Could be talking to Peter Howarth in a little while, but before that, let's play this one from 1964. This is Chuck Berry, and You Never Can Tell.

0: Okay, it's almost time for me to talk to Mr. Peter Howarth. Before we do, let's hear this one from Peter and the Hollies, cut down version of Sandy.
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0: Right, that was Sandy acoustically by my guest today, none other than the lead singer of The Hollies, Mr. Peter Howarth. How are you doing, Peter?
1: I'm doing very, very well, thank you, Terry. How are you?
0: I'm good. Well, we're going to be talking about the show you're doing at the Goulston Pavilion on Wednesday, the 3rd of June. But you've been The Hollies lead singer for, what, 20-plus years now? 1999, was it?
1: I joined The Hollies in 2004. Yeah, 2004, 22 years. But I did originally get asked to do it when Alan left, but I was playing part of Orbison then, so I couldn't do it. I was tied into doing it. I was working, doing the musical, the Roy Orbison story, and working for Bill Kenwright, of course. And I was in the middle of that, and I wouldn't just walk out of something just because you get something else offered. So I just said, if it ever comes up again, just give us a bell, and they did. When it came up, the job came up again, which is in 2004.
0: So what, did you just get the call from The Hollies saying, hey, Peter, fancy joining us?
1: it was kind of like that. That's how things happen in this business, isn't it? Most of the things come from people you know, people get recommended. And I was originally recommended by Ian Parker, the keyboard player, in 97 when Alan left, because I worked with Ian very briefly when I came down to London in a band, and he played with us for a couple of days, and when Alan Clark left, he said, oh, I know this bloke who's got a kind of similar voice, you know. And then they did think about me then, but I couldn't do it. So I never even auditioned at that point. Ian phoned me up and said, look, I can't do it. There's no way I can do it. So when it happened again, I got a phone call off Tony Hicks. We'd had a little chat, and he said he'd been recommended. And they spoke to a guy called JJ, who was Cliff's monitor engineer. JJ's been with Cliff for years from the day dot. And when I was working with Cliff, I knew JJ. And JJ also worked for The Hollies. So Tony phoned JJ, what's Pete like? You know, what kind of guy he is, you know. And then he just phoned me up. We had a little chat. And then I went down to meet Tony, Bobby, and I think Ray was there. Ray Stiles, the bass player, was there. We went to some private little hotel in the just behind John Lewis, it was, somewhere in the square, just behind there. And we went down to the basement. Tony had his guitar. He whacked his guitar out, and I sang Air That I Breathe, He Ain't Heavy, and Long Cool Woman, acoustically. And then they said, right, you've got a gig in 4 days, and I had to go home and learn all the songs, and well, for an hour set. And the way we went, I don't even got a rehearsal. I think we just went and did it, yeah. Yeah.
0: It's much like, I think, on the cruise liners, because, I mean, I know you go on cruise liners because I've met you on there. I mean, the band that you're working with, you meet them at 5 o'clock, you give them your music, and you go, there you go. And then 8 o'clock, or 7:30, 8 o'clock, you're back on stage live with them. And it's...
1: Well, that's right, yeah. When you're doing stuff like that on the cruise, and you've got arrangements for anything between, you know, I've had... work with them from a duo up to an 8-piece band, and you get an hour and a bit to sort out your sound and run through the band for a 45-minute set, which is about eight, nine songs. So it's tight, but you know, if the guys can read, which is obviously a requirement for that kind of gig, and you can usually knock them into some kind of shape within that time.
0: Oh, you do very well. I've seen you perform a few times. Your childhood, you were Lancashire, Blackpool.
1: Blackpool, lad. Yeah, San Gronan. Yeah, I was born in Poulton and lived in Blackpool up to sort of being about 18, and then I sort of started touring. I was working in orchestra pits. I worked cruises on working, playing guitar in... On the ships, like the guys do, when I go and get the bands and they read, I was back in the cabaret playing guitar and working in an orchestra pit as well, playing guitar in a show. I think it was Joseph and the Amazing Technicolor Dreamcoat. I was in the orchestra pit for in 81, 82. Ooh. Yeah, when I met my wife.
0: It's a fabulous show, that, isn't it? I was in that back in the 70s as a child, and I played the Pharaoh in a school production back in late 70s, I believe it was. Thankfully, there's
1: good Lord.
0: Thankfully, there's
1: good Lord.
0: No video.
1: Yeah, thankfully, there's no video. Yeah,
0: which is great. You know. So, what brought you to London? To the music, was it?
1: Yes. I mean, when I was doing Joseph, we had a drummer called Gordon Marshall, and he was my very good friend, he came down to London just to find work as a musician. And then Gordon went to find Andy. Gordon went out and joined a band. And then 2 weeks later, after packing his drums and his Morris Minor and chugging off down the road, and not much minor, it was a Morris, Morris Marina. It was fun. It was just held together with string, you know, and good wishes, that car. And he came down to London. He phoned me up 2 weeks later and said, look, I'm in a band looking for a singer, although I was mainly guitarist at the time. He said they want a singer. So I thought, really? It was like an original band. I thought, I was, 22, 23 at the time. And I remember phoning my dad. I was earning good money in the orchestra, really good money. You know, I had a nice car and I had my girlfriend there. But my dad said, I said, they've been offered this job in this band in London, like an original band, and I'm not sure what to do. And my dad said, well, he said, if you're going to do it any time in your life, now's the time to do it before you get married, you have any commitments, just go down and do it. You'll regret it if you don't, you know. So I came down and ended up in a flat with Andy and Gordon in some dodgy flat. Ended up sharing a flat with Gordon for 5 years and being in a band and finding my way around London and falling into different situations like you do when you're in the city. You meet people, you know, the band split up after 5 years, but I met people and started doing sessions and, you know, and I worked in different clubs and clubs around London in bands and stuff, and just fell into the session industry then, really, and writing and stuff and all kinds of stuff, Terry. I mean, you know, my flipping life story. Yeah, it goes on and on and on. And it's quite nicely varied. Gordon ended up, when the band split up, he joined the Moody Blues. He was with the Moody Blues.
0: He did all right for himself. He did all right, yeah.
1: Gordon's all right, yeah.
0: You touched on the Roy Orbison story, because you're going to be performing a couple of Roy Orbison numbers, or a few Roy Orbison numbers, at the Pavilion.
1: Yeah, well,
0: You played Roy Orbison, was it, for a year or so in London?
1: I did nearly 2 years. I was about 9-10 months at the Piccadilly, and the same again at the Whitehall Theatre. You know, I took over from a guy called Larry Branson, who was a Roy Orbison impersonator, and he kind of lost his voice singing 8 times, or 30 songs a night, eight times a week. So he blew up, and Bill Kenwright, the producer who knew that I could sing, just phoned me up. This is a very quick version of the story. He phoned me up and said, can you sing like Roy Orbison? I said, no. He said, can you hit the notes? Yes, come and see me. And then within about a week, I was on the stage playing Roy Orbison, which was really scary business. It was a really scary business, but one of the best jobs I've ever done in my life. Fantastic songs. And I will be singing a couple of Roy Orbison songs.
0: And also, you mentioned, I know one other thing you did. You did Robin Hood, didn't you, in London?
1: I did. I wrote a musical for Bill, and it was on a tour for a start. We did about an 8-month tour. It was going great, getting fantastic reviews everywhere we went, Manchester, Glasgow. I wrote with a guy called Rick Fenn at 10cc, and it was like a calm copy of Joseph, which is another long story that I'm not going to go into, but it was that kind of family musical thing, and it was going fantastic, like everywhere, Glasgow, Birmingham. I thought I was going to have my own island, you know, it was going so well, and Bill decided to bring it into the West End, because it was so successful, and it got slammed by two critics, Jack Tinker and who was the other one? Ned Sheeran. And it just killed its own dead, just because two people didn't like it. The audience loved it, but two critics killed its own dead.
0: I remember Jack Tinker. He was with the Daily Mail, wasn't he? I remember him, yeah.
1: Yeah, let's not dwell on him. But funny enough, I did a gig in... I've just done this solo acoustic thing. I've not done it for 9 years, and I just did a few gigs, and that's why I'm doing them again, because I've quite enjoyed them. And I did a gig only a couple of weeks ago in Settle in North Yorkshire. And Settle in North Yorkshire was the one place where Robin, because a lot of amateur companies did it, they did it, and Settle did it twice. And when I went there, I was talking to the lady who was in this beautiful old music hall in Settle, fantastic place, like a lovely little theatre. And I was telling her about Robin Hood, and she said, oh, yeah, that was in that. She was in it, the lady that was booking me, which is really odd. So I sang a little blast of Robin Hood for her on the gig.
0: That's nice. And before we talk about the gig at the Dawson Pavilion, you have another little side project which you run called The Frontmen. Tell us a little bit about that.
1: The Frontmen has been a lovely thing, actually, that just screw out of a conversation like you do. It just literally happened where I was doing, again, these solo acoustic concerts. And I was playing to about, I don't know, you know, 50 to 100 people, and like a small intimate affair. And one of the promoters said, "We had your mate here last night, Mick Wilson. He was singing here." I said, "Oh, right, okay." He said, "Have you ever thought about doing a gig together? And it'd be really, really good, you know, because he's got like the Hollies and he's got 10cc. He said, "That'd be really cool." I said, "I'd do it." And then I spoke to Mick about it, and he went, "Well, what about Pete? Because Pete Lincoln does his own solo acoustic things. Why don't we?" Because we used to work in the Cliff Band together. So we were kind of mates, and we talked about it, and a promoter was going to put it on the UK, and me, Pete's, because he was in the Suite at the time, Mick doing 10cc, a bit songs, and me doing Hollies, and a couple of our own songs. That was the idea. Just three guys, acoustic guitars. We thought, what a great night. The English promoter let us down, but Pete's had a promoter in Germany that really liked the idea. So we literally went over to Germany. We did one gig and played to about, I don't know, 60 people in Krefeld, I think it was. Which, in the first gig, we had literally just about a couple of hours of rehearsal. I'll play Buzzstock. They'd play it with me. We'll sing a few harmonies. Yeah, great. And we knocked it together very, very quickly. We did that show that night. And the next night, we did somewhere in Berlin. It was a beautiful place in Berlin. It was like a church. And we went there, but a promoter had properly promoted it. So there's about 300 people there. And we went out, and everybody was, like, applauding before we even started. And they videoed that night as to try and get some, you know, promotional kits. But it actually turned out to be a live DVD. The promoter went bonkers. Everybody wanted, he could easily book it, as people, it sold easy. So we ended up touring Germany right up till, from 2006. It was our 10th anniversary this year, so it was 10 years ago. And we worked it up to COVID, where we're playing, like, you know, separately in theaters in Germany. And then we were just going to have the biggest year and working it and building it up, doing it every year. And then COVID came along and kind of knocked it all back again. And we've done, since COVID, we've started to build it up again now. We've got a couple of tours this year, and they're selling well again now. So, well, that's back on board. But it's been a joy to work with, you know, a couple of my friends. And it is such an easy gig for us, because it's not just you on stage. There's two other people that take, you know, talk to the audience, do their song. So while they're doing their bits, or they sing a couple of songs, I'm just like plonking my guitar, which I really enjoy doing. And before you know where are the gig's finished, and people are standing up shouting for more. And we both come off, go, wow, that was, what happened? It was easy, you know. So it is an easy, lovely gig. And although we're all getting a bit long in the tooth for touring in the back of a van now, but because it, you know, the tours in Germany, they're, you know, 5, 6, 7 gigs on a trot, you know, 4 hours in a van, and it's fun, but we'll creak when we get a collective groan when we get out of the van, because all our bones have seized up, you know, in a cold Germany. Yeah, but we love it, and it's been a wonderful thing alongside the Hollies and doing the cruises and doing this solo acoustics. I'm just trying. Well, these days, though, you have to go out and earn a crust these days. You know, you sing and earn your supper. It's not all the stuff, the revenues you used to get from even writing royalties and adverts and jingles, all gone. Yeah. So I have to literally go out and sing for my supper.
0: Sing for your supper. Well, this front men, we're hoping that 2027 may see the front men in England. Let's just say no more than that.
1: Let's hope so. Yeah, well, let's hope so. We've been trying to make it happen for about 3 or 4 years, but we just need to get it together, to get a good promoter to take it on and put a string of gigs together.

0: I really prefer to just play the guitar and sing, because I feel that's, you either use a band or you don't use a band. Otherwise, it can be a bit karaoke in it. So I will aim to be playing acoustically unless somebody throws an apple at me or something and says, put a track on, you know.
1: Yeah, so it's acoustic, but you may get a surprise. So that's what it's going
0: to
1: be.
0: That's it. And I do a little bit of chat, but I try and keep the chat to them. Well, I get told off if I babble too much. So I've got a nice array of songs that I've put together. And like I said, I've done a few gigs this year, and it's gone down very, very well. And it's something I enjoy. And it keeps me sharp. And if you do like your music stripped back without all the bells and whistles, if you do like to listen to somebody playing a piano and singing, or a guitar and singing, then it's going to be an evening for you. You know, if you want, you know, big flashing lights and God knows what coming at you from the speakers when you don't know when people are live or not live, you can't tell these days. You know, sometimes you'll go and see a band and they've got 100,000 voices coming at you, thinking, where are all those voices coming from? Yeah. You know, there's a lot of yeah, I mean, it's been a blessing and a curse, because it's everywhere now. You see it in pubs, you see it in West End shows, people using click tracks, massive bands like the Eagles using click tracks and stuff. You don't know what's live and what's not, and there should be a label that says this gig is totally live, and it should be illegal. It should be a legality that if you say it's live, it should be 100% live.
1: And
0: that's my soapbox moment.
1: Yeah, that's right.
0: It should be live. So
1: this gig in Goulston is 100% live. You will be alive. You will be alive.
0: I will be alive. I hope so. I hope I live that long. But yes, I'm hoping to live till June. It's 100% live. Yes, yeah, absolutely. So, absolutely live.
1: Yeah, so it's an evening with Peter Howe. It's an acoustic show.
0: Yeah, I'll be doing things. Yeah, I'll do Bus Stop and He Ain't Heavy, and I'll do acoustic version. I might throw a few things in. I'll do like a couple of Sean Colvin, one Sean Colvin song, a couple of the surprises, maybe a little Cliff song in there, a couple of Orby songs.
1: It's
0: songs that have been important for me for my life. There's a couple of songs that I played for a long time, and they've stuck with me. So you know, songs that are personal to me as well. So
1: that's great. And it's Wednesday the 3rd of June at 7:30.
0: Wednesday the 3rd of June, 7:30 sharp, I believe.
1: Yeah. And tickets are £30, and you get your tickets by calling 01493 662832, or go onto the website. It's called padtheatre.com. I say it's a beautiful theatre, a great arrangement of the things. They've got little tables where you can sit and have a drink.
0: That's nice. And that's nice. I think if you can sit down and relax and you know, have a drink at your table and just enjoy the evening.
1: So shall we hear another acoustic version of one of your songs and we say goodbye, Peter?
0: Why not?
1: This is...
0: why not?
1: Why not indeed? Well, would you like to introduce it?
0: Well, is it He Ain't Heavy?
1: It ain't heavy indeed.
0: Well, yes, this version of He Ain't Heavy, originally, I don't know whether I should tell this story or not, but...
1: please tell it.
0: When I was doing the my last acoustic shows a long time ago, I thought I need to do a version of He Ain't Heavy. And I tried different versions. I tried, you know, doing a solely version, just trying to do a different version. But I couldn't do it. And then what happened was Bill Kenwright phoned me up, and his mother had passed away. He said, would I sing He Ain't Heavy at a funeral? Because he loves the song. And I said, yeah. And I said, do you want it on a track? No, he said, are you going to use a piano player? He said, no, I want you to play it on guitar. I thought, oh, God, you know, so I had 2 days to get it together. But then I thought, how do I do this? I thought, I need to tell the story or just get the emotion across. That's the most important thing. And as soon as I decided to try an open tuning, and that was it, and bang. And that, the version you're going to hear now, is the first incarnation of that. And I put it on an album called Evermore. It was orchestrated. There's a whole version of it on the album that has got all the bells and whistles are produced, but they just put this guitar track, they just left my guitar track and the voice just as like an added bonus kind of thing.
1: Okay, well, let's hear it then. This is the acoustic.
0: Yeah, let's hear it then.
1: We Ain't Heavy.
0: Yeah. I'm obviously a lot younger here. I'm a lot younger on this version.
1: Anyhow, Peter, look forward to seeing you on the 3rd of June.

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1: We got number one singles in the two fields, Philip Bailey, Phil Collins, and a song called Easy Lover. Up next is this one from Taylor Swift. This is Wildest Dreams.

our second female vocalist and second very successful one, that is Adele, and Someone Like You. Before that, of course, Taylor Swift and Wildest Dreams. And that's going to be male vocalists to the end of the show. And, well, we've got two of them this time. This is Daryl Hall and John Oates, and they're looking for a man-eater.

A sound of James Arthur and So You Won't Let Go. Now, up next is this song. Oh, what a big hit it was for the band The Stereophonics. This time featuring Jules Holland and his rhythm orchestra. This is, I say, The Stereophonics and Handbags and Glad Rags.

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1: Here we are. That was, of course, Stereophonics and Handbags and Glad Rags, written, of course, by Mike Diablo of Manfred Mann fame. Yeah, can't believe the 2 hours has flown by, as always. And a big thank you to Peter Howarth for joining me today. Look forward to seeing Peter on the 3rd of June in Galston. In fact, I think I'm comparing. Until then, for me, Terry Sullivan, I'm going to leave you with this song. This is Roland Keating, and something that doesn't happen on this show. When you say nothing at all.

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This is 2 hours of your 90s and your noughties. You're Not Alone by Olive. This is another belter. De Lacy's Hideaway.

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1: 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You know it is, Mick. We've only just started the show. Maybe later.

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1: So as you probably know, week by week, the last piece of the show, we always up the tempo. Still doing the same this week then, going back with your memories, your 90s, your noughties. Let's go.
0: Get ready

DJ Jean, The Launch, Felix, Don't You Want Me. I know I promised a rude sandstorm, but we are getting closer towards the end of the show. This is going to have to do for now anyway. Waterfall.

0: So again, as normal, I was in a little bit of a quandary, which was going to be the last track that I play on this week's show. It's either The Prodigy, Firestarter, or Awesome 3, Don't Go. Until let's all find out together after this.
1: This has been a Mick Hall official production, and thanks for listening.
0: What can I say? Awesome 3, it got the vote. Until next week.

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1: brings my show, the tribute show to Robbie Williams. He's the one to Galston Pavilion on the 29th of May. Tickets are £20. And the show starts from 7:30 p.m. Come and join me as we sing all the hits of Robbie Williams. The vibe, the energy, we are going to be bouncing the Galston Pavilion ceiling. From Let Me Entertain You to Feel, She's the One, Angels and many, many more. Let's do this. See you there. Come on!
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1: Indeed it does. Welcome back to Spirit of Radio, Mr. Jones's Spirit of Radio, to be precise. Boy, have we got a packed 2 hours ahead for you. What's on today's show? Well, everything that you would expect. Featured artists of the week. This week it's two back-to-back from Status Quo. We've got our blues tracks from Big Chicken, True or False, AI Corner, and the Music Mashup. We will be bringing you some, if not all, of those features. We'll see how the show goes. And to that, Bridget Calls Me Baby, Siri, Guy Serdes, Red Ant Band, Horror Disco, The Imaginaries, Cats in Space, The Space Sharks, possibly The Space Sharks, yes, Robert John and The Wreck, Kyron Moran, and much, Kyron Moran, and much more. Much, much more. That's what we're going to try and squeeze in. That's the plan. Follow me on Facebook and Instagram, Neil on the Radio. Email me, Neil on the Radio, with requests, music submissions, or just to say hello. Kicking off today's show, Ed Sheeran, Galway Girl, getting number two back in 2017. Going back a little bit further to 2013 from the album Grinning Streak, all the way from Canada, it's the Bare Naked Ladies.

always, always, always catches me out, especially when I'm doing things. People say to me, they go, so when do you prep the show? How far in advance does all of your planning go? Well, I made coffee this morning. And the reason I nearly missed the end of that was I'm still prepping. Yeah, it's not quite finished yet. This is the Red Ant Band, Life's Winding Road. Okay.

Life's a Winding Road. Thanks for sending me that, guys. Red Ant Band, just up the road from me, really. So, yeah, always good to hear from you and have you on the show. Today's featured artist, well, we're staying right here in the UK. It's Status Quo, one of our biggest exports, weren't they? And still going strong is Francis and a new tour on the horizon, if not already occurring. And they are today's featured act. And we're going to play some early Quo from 77 and 78. Two back-to-back from today's featured artist, Status Quo. And many of you got in touch, too many to read out, saying, how about Quo? How about Quo as a featured artist? Well, to all of you that got in touch via that email, neil on the radio at outlook.com, here you go.

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1: Yes, so about 40 or 50 minutes worth of music to play on today's show that I don't have time for, so I'm just trying to reorganise a few things and jiggle a few bits, but we're getting there. 30 minutes into the show and I still haven't prepped the show. Carol in Stoke has got lots and lots of ironing to do. Said, any chance of some Adam and the Ants? Yeah, add more music to my list, why don't you? I'll see what I can do. But first up, it's true or false. Yes, it's true or false. And I still haven't got a jingle to play for true or false. So, is it true or false? Is it true or false? He don't know. Is it true or false? I'm going to give you... Well, that's good enough, isn't it? If someone could take that and make a jingle, I'd be happy. I'm going to ask you three questions. They're either true or they're false. They're musically based questions. They might all be false. They might all be true. There could be a mixture of true or false. All I'm asking is it true or false? Here we go. Michael Jackson was the voice of a mental patient in The Simpsons. British Navy have used Britney Spears music to scare off pirates. And before 1945, it was considered unethical to play records on the air. What would I have done should this be true? Those three questions, here they come again. Michael Jackson was the voice of a mental patient on The Simpsons. The British Navy have used Britney Spears tracks, I'm not going to say which, to scare off pirates. Mm-hmm. And before 1945, it was considered unethical to play records on the air. Have a little think about those three and get ready to give me your answers. Is it true, true, true, false, false, false, true, false, false, false, true, false? I don't know. I'll tell you after this song and let's see how many you get right. Don't cheat. Don't go running and scurrying for city and for the interweb. I'll tell you right after the next track. And it's going to be, well, it's two features back to back. AI Corner. We like to do that where we take something that AI has been used for music that we don't mind. Can you imagine? No. Yeah, I will then, go on. Can you imagine Don't Stop Believing, but as soul music? Enjoy this from AI Corner. I'll give you the answers to true or false right after.

there. Journey's Don't Stop Believing, but done as a soul using AI. We can't complain about that for AI, can we? More from AI Corner next time round.

Okay, Cal's been in touch with her answers already for true or false. Is true or false? Is it true or false? He's telling you a lie or not. So true or false, let's have a little look. She said, she definitely says Michael Jackson is true. I remember watching it. And I reckon, read the Britney one, she would scare me, so that's got to be true. And I also think playing records is true. Typical BBC. Although you wouldn't dare do three in a row, so I'm going for false for that. Why are you telling me little lies, lol? She says. Well, let's have a look, shall we? True or false? Michael Jackson was the voice of a mental patient on The Simpsons. It was Leon K. Kompowski was the character, and that was true. And the British Navy have used Britney Spears music to scare off pirates. Have they? Have they? Yes, it's true. Which means that before 1945, it was considered unethical to play records on the air. Is also true. Three true in a row. Yes, I would do that. There you go. All three facts today are actually facts, and I didn't make them up. For all you pirates out there, a little bit of Britney.

Oh, they're the pirates. I can see them running. They're rowing offshore. They go, Britney Spears and Toxic. And nobody got all three right. Carol came the closest, but second-guessed herself. There's a moral to the story. If only I could guess what it was.

enough of that gallivanting around. Get on with the ironing. Prince Tommy, Prince Tommy. Hey, yeah. That'd have been the answer, number two hit for them with Prince Charming. You're listening to Mr. Jones's Spirit of Radio. This is James Johnson, and one more from 2025. Spin on.

that, the circus hearts, and why should the devil have all the fun? You're listening to Mr. Jones's Spirit of Radio, and we're almost at the end. Hour one, time for one more track. Where has that time gone?

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1: 5, 4, 3, 2, 1. We have ignition. Strap in.
2: 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It's the hottest mixtape in the world. And you've got it.
3: And that, as they say, is the end of hour one. Are you ready for hour two?

This is Bridget Calls Me Baby. And I dance with another love in my life. From the 2026 album, Irreversible.

Superb album, Bridget Calls Me Baby. It's the name of the band from 2026. And sticking with 2026, a single release off the album Dark Horse from Siri and Feeling Fine. From Germany. And spell S-I-R-I.

I meant 2025, not 2026. It was released right at the end, December 23rd, I think, day before Christmas Eve, which is always silly because it's a superb album that's missed out my 2025 album of the years because I've already done the award show and given away my album. Do I take that album and put it into 2026? It's just a week, isn't it? I'll decide later, but technically it's a 2025 album called Dark Horse from Siri from Germany. 2026, though, is a track I've already played before from Horror Disco, but so many of you got in touch with me when I played it. You asked me to play it again.

horror disco from the Black Sun EP and the last lullaby of the Machine Mother. Next up, the Imaginaries, and Here For You from their superb album, Fever.

0: nice that for a mashup. Even had some Benny Benassi and Pitbull in there. Another music mashup next time round.
1: You're listening to Neil Jones because music matters.

Cats in Space with a wonderful, wonderful track from them. They're from England, Cats in Space. The album's called Time Machine, and the track was Yesterday's Sensation. And that was the Space Sharks from America off the Space Songs EP and Ready to Fly. Next up, Kyron Moran and How Are You, Man?

0: point, my lovely.
1: The personalities on this radio show are going to take a quick break. They're going to get a cup of coffee, call mommy and ask for gas money, and they'll be right back.

Oh, yeah. Coffee's made, mommy's been called, and gas money has been obtained. And that's getting harder and harder with the costs going on. We're into the home stretch here on Mr. Jones's Spirit of Radio. Oh, this ain't that kind of life. That was Michigan Rattlers, That Kind of Life, the title track from their 2021 album. Before that, Robert John and the Wreck, Oh Miss Carolina. We haven't played this for a while. Frank Turner's Girl from the Record Shop.

0: Florence and the Machine, Ship to Wreck. Got to number 27 in the UK charts back in 2015. I'm not the biggest fan, but I do love that song. But isn't that the way with all music? Some, it could even be your favourite artist, and occasionally there's two tracks you don't like. And likewise, an artist that you don't particularly follow puts out a track that you do like. We are within, well, three tracks, something like that.
1: Oh, you're so filthy.
0: We'll finish off in the noughties with three tracks that I'm not playing on tomorrow's Time Tunnel, which is going to be the noughties. Scissor Sisters, Kid Rock and Amy McDonald finishing off today's show. Hope you've enjoyed the choices. I'll be back next week doing it all over again. Now go on, get out of here.

Of course, 2 hours of Motown and Northern Soul music. And let's kick off today's show with a brand new song. Yes, from the forthcoming album, Reimagine. This is Lorraine Silver and her brand new song called I'll Be Your Number One.

Now that is Too Poor to Die, of course, from 1966 and Fifth Dimension. Okay, let's jump forward to 1967 and this one from Andre Williams is You Got It and I Want It.

is Damien Ruffin, of course, and I've lost everything I've ever loved. Ah, very careless of you, David, but never mind. Now, let's go to 1970. And this is a 6 minute and 18 second version of the classic song from Diana Ross. This is Ain't No Mountain High Enough.

He's Barbara Lewis and a track called The Stars. Now, this gentleman I had the great pleasure of meeting many, many years ago. In fact, quite a few years ago. It had been early 80s, middle 80s. His name was Edwin Starr. What a legend he was. This is from 1969. And this is called Pretty Little Angel.

That is the Four Tops and What is a Man? Leading question, that one. You're listening to the all-new Boogaloo, of course, 2 hours of Motown and Northern Soul in 2 hours. And we're going to go back to the Northern Soul scene. And this one from Benjamin and the Dream Dancers. And this is That's What You Mean to Me.

He's Betty Boo and my man Flint. Now then, go back to Motown and the year 1969. And this lady, Gladys Knight and the Pips. And this is The Nitty Gritty.

So that is Ivy Joe, and Sorry is a Sorry Word. And don't forget, if you'd like me to play your favourite Motown or Northern Soul song here on All New Boogaloo, all you need to do is send me an email. It is terrysullivanradio@gmail.com. And if you put Boogaloo in the subject matter, be great, and I'll give you a shout-out in a future show. Now then, we're going to go to the Northern Soul scene. And from 1969, this one sees a big Joe Turner and Shake, Rattle and Roll.

That is Biddy Preston and The Night, and it goes, The Night, peaceful and quiet. Not with me around, it's not. Anyhow, let's go back to Motown. And the legend of these, Jimmy Ruffin, and 1968 is the year. This is Everybody Needs Love.

GM on board, Audrey DeWalt Mixon Jr. We know him as Junior Walker, along with the All Stars, and a song called Brainwasher. I think I sometimes have that here on the All New Boogaloo. Anyhow, let's play another Motown song, shall we? And a lady you may not know recorded for Motown. She recorded for Motown in 1970, and she had a sort of minor hit for Motown. This is the legendary Kiki D, of course, famous for singing with Elton John. And this is The Day Will Come Between Sunday and Monday.

Now that is Sugar and Spice from 1963. Of course, Buddy Stewart singing that. Up next is this one from 1969. This is Bo Diddley. Would you believe it's us? He's on a soul train.

Sound of Martha Reeves along with the Vandellas for 1967. Of course, can't believe it's that long ago. And that is a Jimmy Mac. Should we play another Martha Reeves song? Why not? This one is from the year 1970. And this is Love, Guess Who?

from the year 1969, that is Marvin Gaye, and Wherever I Lay My Hat, That's My Home. And of course, that was made famous later on by none other than Britain's Paul Young. Now, earlier on in the show, in fact, the first song of today was a brand new Northern Soul song. And people go, oh, Northern Soul going back? You know, it's not. The Northern Soul is back, and, you know, it is as good as ever. And there's a band from New Zealand called Jamie and the Numbers, and they have been recording songs, well, certainly for the last sort of 10 or 12 years. And this is one from the year 2019. This is Jamie and the Numbers, and if this is love.

Studies of Michael Denton, and just another morning. Well, I do love this song. This is hailing from Canada. This is Ardeen Taylor. Do you know what? Indiana wants me.

That is Bobby Womack and Something For My Head. Great song, that, isn't it? Great song. And now, a lady who did the crossover from Motown to Northern Soul, which a lot of artists have. This is Brenda Holloway from 1965 and Operator.

You're listening to the all-new Boogaloo, and that was Rare Earth, of course, and Magic Key. Rare Earth, the rock band that Motown signed to try and get the rock aficionados on. Now, we're going to stay with the year 1969, and this one from Shorty Long, and of course, Ain't No Justice.

There we are, that is Candy and the Kisses and Two Happy People from 1964. Up next is this one from Carol Anderson. This is Sad Girl.

That is Sad Girl from Carol Anderson. And don't forget, if you'd like to hear your favourite Motown or Northern Soul song here on the All New Boogaloo, all you need to do is send me an email. It is terrysullivanradio@gmail.com. Now I'm going to play two in a row from the band, I suppose, that were fundamental in helping the rise of Motown. I'm talking about Smokey Robinson along with the Miracles, because they were the founder members or the founder songwriters of Motown. I'm going to kick off with one from 1969, Smokey Robinson and the Miracles, Abraham, Martin and John, followed by one from 1967, and You Must Be Love.

Hardy's 2 week to fight. And that was Clarence Carter from 1968. We're going to go to 1972 and Colenius Brothers and Sister Rose and Too Late to Turn Back Now.

Oh, the legend himself, of course, Mr. Stevie Wonder and My Sharia Moore. That's the gentleman who I get more requests for than anybody else. And don't forget to keep your requests coming in. One goes out to Pat and all of the people who love Stevie Wonder. Well, it is time for me to say goodbye. I can't believe the 2 hours has flown by. I hope you enjoyed the show today. Hope you enjoyed the Northern Soul and the Motown here on an all-new Boogaloo. Till next time, from me, Terry Sullivan, it's bye for now. I'm going to leave you with an instrumental from 1966. This is the Triumphs, and they're Walking the Duck.

0: Mr. Howarth of the Hollies, and I'm going to be doing a solo acoustic concert playing, of course, Hollies hits along with some timeless Roy Orbison songs and a few classic favourites, all at the lovely Pavilion Theatre in Galston. So come on down on Wednesday the 3rd of June at 7:30. 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
1: 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Because Matt.

I've always found Fantasy Records to be one of those labels that you can just buy blind with confidence, don't you think? You don't need to know the artist, you don't need to know the song, you just know that when you come across that label in a used record shop or a car boot sale, a yard sale, it's worth picking up. And that's exactly what happened with that 45 Mr. Weatherman from a band called Water and Power. And nice and cheap as chips as well. I'm Aidy Crampton. This is 2 hours of 70s soul, funk and disco. And this week, we're off to Texas for a chat with Arthur Guillory, former band member of the band The Ascots. He's going to be telling us all about his life in music and what he's up to now. In the second hour of the show, we've got previously unreleased music from Paris Ford, former member of BB&Q band. Or at least it was until Epsilon Records released it 4 or 5 years ago. The reason I'm playing it as a new release is that Paris Ford has now got an album out. It's called Digging the Crates, and it's available now. I'm going to play you a song from that LP in the second hour of the show. But right now, whilst we're in a West Coast vein, fancy a bit of Randy Brown.

I don't know about you, but that song was really popular in the clubs around my way back in 1977. From Motown, 21st Creation and Tailgate. I get out of puff just thinking about dancing to that nowadays. Wonderful. Rance Allen Group is on the way with a bit of gospel soul. Don Thomas, of course, former Drifter Don Thomas, with an absolute Northern Soul classic too. But right now, this is the gorgeous Gloria Scott.

the late, great Ramsalin. How he got those high notes, I'll never know. But there we are on Stax's very own Gospel Truth record label. I know a man who. I'm Eddie Crampton. This is 2 hours of 70s soul, funk and disco. And Don Thomas joined the Drifters in 1969, left in 1971, and then managed to get himself a single release with a local label called Come On Train.

He wrote that himself, you know, Don Thomas. Come On Train on Hollywood's NUVJ record label, produced by Gene Townsend, who went on to make the iconic song I'm Walking Away. I'm Aidy Crampton. This is 2 hours of 70s soul, funk and disco. And next up, I'll be talking to Arthur Giller of the Ascots on the phone after we've heard 2 Feet from the Gutter.

0: And live on the phone from Texas this evening, I've got former Ascots member Arthur Guillory. Arthur, thank you for giving me the interview. How are you doing?
1: I'm doing fine. Thank you for having me, man.
0: Excellent. You've been recording on Texan labels through the 60s and into the 70s. Brought out some really collectible stuff. Tell me, how did you personally get into music?
1: Well, I started in music, man. You know, like most of us, we started in church.
0: Uh-huh.
1: And around about 9 years old, something happened in the church. And be honest with you, and I left.
0: Right.
1: And I started singing rhythm and blues at 10 years old.
0: Wow. So this is public performances, talent competitions, things like that?
1: Yes, we did that. When I got to high school, we did that. And we also did that with Tal in my high school days. That's how I met Tal during my high school days. He was my speech teacher.
0: Oh, right. Lovely. Because, so you formed up with Talmadge Armstrong and James Doohan?
1: Yes, sir.
0: And formed a group, which was the Ascots, or the Escots.
1: Yes, it was called the Escots at the time.
0: Lovely. And you got a recording deal with Spindletop. That was a local label to Port Arthur, where you all grew up. How did that come about?
1: Yes. Well, the way I got with Spindletop is with Talmadge Armstrong.
0: Yeah, yeah.
1: We first recorded Give It Up, GG.
0: Uh-huh.
1: And we went on and did some more recording later on. We're just a few feet from the gutter.
0: Mm. That was on a different label, though, wasn't it?
1: Yes, it was.
0: Yeah. Because on the Spindletop label, there was Give It Up and GG, as you rightly say. Do you know, there was a copy of that sold last month for $500.
1: Oh, yes?
0: Yeah. Fantastic. So, I mean, just great music stands the test of time. So, four brilliant tracks on a small label.
1: Well, Baby I'm Lost. Baby I'm Lost. I had a nice time recording on that particular song.
0: Right.
1: It became very, very, very dear to me, very personal to me. So,
0: right.
1: Baby I'm Lost was a nice tune.
0: Yeah, very nice. So, what made you move from Spindletop across to American Playboy?
1: Yes, during them times, we continued recording, maybe a year and a half or so after Give It Up in GG.
0: Mm-hmm.
1: And that's when the transition came about. We started recording with Mr. Huey P. Moore, okay? So, so that's how that came up. We started recording later on after the GG and the Give It Up project.
0: Yeah, so this would have been, because, I mean, Give It Up was 1969, was it, 68? So you're moving into the 70s
1: yes,
0: now.
1: Yes, we did that during the 70s, as well as Just a Few Feet from the Gutter.
0: Yeah.
1: And other tunes. She's indifferent to me, things like that.
0: Right, yeah. I mean, that Just a Few Feet from the Gutter, that is very, very collectible nowadays. There was one of those went...
1: Oh, really?
0: One of those went 3 years ago for $1,100.
1: Wow, yeah. Oh, okay.
0: Yeah, so you should be very, very proud. I mean, you won't see any of the money, don't get me wrong, but you should be very, very proud of the quality of music that you were turning out.
1: Oh, yes, I am, and that's a big smile on my face right now.
0: Excellent. I mean, was it an exciting time at the label? Because you were working at small labels, so you say it must have been very hands-on, and you were in the company of people like Oscar Perry, JoJo Benson, Barbara Lynn, you've mentioned, Lorraine Rudolph.
1: Mm-hmm.
0: Was it like, I mean, when I talk to the Motown stars,

0: They say, talk about a Motown family of acts, of artists. Did you have a family feel at American Playboy and Spindletop?
1: You're talking about the people that...
0: Yeah, that you were working with, the other artists on the label. With them being small labels, did you all pitch in?
1: Yeah.
0: Did you tour together?
1: Yeah, it was pretty... Yeah. Well, now we didn't actually tour together.
0: Right.
1: You know, like the Motown family.
0: Yeah.
1: But the area, Southeast Texas and so forth, we all knew each other. So, but the only tour that I went on really was Barbara Lynn, the Barbara Lynn Review.
0: Mm.
1: You know, so that was quite an experience.
0: Lovely, lovely. And then Huey opened a Crazy Cajun label and put an out, an LP on you.
1: Mm-hmm.
0: Well, that must have been great because you were able to rework some existing tracks and put some new ones in as well.
1: Yes, well, we did that, Huey Mo. Dealt with him a few years there, mm-hmm. and, you know, that was quite an experience.
0: How long did it take you to record the album?
1: If I'm not mistaken, this so long ago. If I'm a little off, you know. So I'm thinking it might have took us a month. It might have took us a month.
0: Right.
1: To do the whole complete thing, you know, with them going back in and doing what they had and mix it and everything. Mm-hmm. It might have taken a month.
0: Lovely. And I think, am I right in saying that was in the Sugar Hill Studios? Was that in Houston's Sugar Hill Studios where you recorded it?
1: Yes, Sugar Hill Studios. I did make an appearance down there as far as going there. And like I said, we did a lot of work with Huey. And we did work at Sugar Hill.
0: Lovely. The tracks on that album for me, they were reworked some existing ones. Gotta Feel Something, what a beautiful record. And Let's Serenade Our Love.
1: Uh-huh.
0: Both great tracks.
1: Yes, great track. Yes, Let's Serenade Our Love. Tao did the writing on that, of course, and Mr. Armstrong. And, you know, I say Mr. Armstrong because, like I said, I was one time with
0: you. Yeah, he was your two. Yeah.
1: yes. But Tal is a great writer.
0: Yeah.
1: You know.
0: Yeah.
1: And he put together all these songs with some cooperation from me and others.
0: Yeah. Mm-hmm. And the album itself's got quite a variety of styles, hasn't it? Because, I mean, it's all soulful, but you've got your nice, deep crossover soul, and you've got funky edge stuff. Graveyard Creep. That sounds so James Brown to me. That's got a real funky edge to it.
1: Oh, yes, and that's what I love about the album. There's some mixture of styles in there, you know?
0: Beautiful.
1: And that's the great thing about it.
0: Mm. I mean, you mentioned earlier about a track called She's So Indifferent to Me Now. Do you know that track's been re-released as a 45?
1: I didn't know that.
0: Yeah.
1: I didn't know that.
0: Yeah, 2014. It was a choice cut.
1: Oh,
0: yeah.
1: My man, now look at here, man, and that is a nice message to that song.
0: Yeah, absolutely. It came out as a flip side to Oscar Perry, because Oscar Perry was on your label as well, wasn't he?
1: Yes, I did see something on that as well as Oscar Perry being on that particular label.
0: Mm. So, since 1978, then, what did you go back to touring?
1: Well, it's 1978. I did do some recording with a group called United Voice Players.
0: All right.
1: I did some recording with them. And like I said, I also did some work with Starship. That group there was really a good group. Band director from Charlton Pollard, in which the same school that Talmadge taught, you know.
0: Right.
1: And the group was just very, very, very, very good musicians in that group, in that band.
0: Yeah.
1: Starship.
0: Yeah, yeah.
1: You know, the opening acts, like I said, we did a lot of that coming through from out there.
0: Smash in. So, are you still singing?
1: Yeah, so what I'm doing now, I'm not per se singing in clubs mm-hmm. or whatever. I kind of sit back with my grandbabies right now. but what I do, if there's anything need to be done, somebody call and say, hey, I want you to sing at a birthday party or maybe even a funeral.
0: Yeah.
1: You know.
0: Yeah.
1: And I do things like that now, you know, but music is still at the core of my heart.
0: Absolutely. Absolutely. Fantastic, lovely. Arthur, thank you very much for talking to me this afternoon, and I wish you all the best for the future, and look forward to catching up with you again soon.
1: Okay, then listen, thank you so very much for talking to me, man.
0: Thank you.

0: love that record. Guaranteed to fill the floor at venues up and down the country. Barbara Lynn and Moving on the Groove, which, surprisingly, was issued as a B-side. Beggars belief, doesn't it? I'm Aidy Crampton, coming towards the end of hour one. In hour two, though, I've got some great music for you. We've got a featured track from the brand new album by Paris Ford, former member of the Brooklyn, Bronx and Queens band back in the 70s and 80s. And also, following my wife Julie's recommendation that I tidy up my man cave, I've come across some albums that I'd bought and forgot about. And as I'm sorting them out and putting them away, I'm thinking, oh, I need to play this. Do you ever find that? And you think, why am I not playing this more? Well, I've got a great song from a fabulous band coming up, as I say, in hour two, about half an hour's time. But to get us there, we've got music from Robert Tanner and Tenderness and Barbara Brown and Eighth Day. And next, it's the fabulous Rosie Jones.
1: Hi, baby. Is this the Head Level Travel Agency?
2: Yes, may I help you?
1: Yeah, baby. I need some love.
2: Yeah. I'll fly right out on the next plane.

They were a multiracial band out of Detroit, Eighth Day, recorded on Hollandozia Holland's Invictus label, which was a fabulous record label, incorporating artists like Frida Payne, Eloise Laws, Chairman of the Board. Wonderful. I'm Aidy Crampton, and if you like smooth soul, you're going to love Robert Tanner. I've got him coming up in just a moment after a bit of Memphis soul from the lovely Barbara Brown.

He also recorded a version of that when he was singer-songwriter with a band called The New Sounds that recorded on Turbo Records. Robert Tanner, Sweet Memories on the 70s Soul, Funk and Disco Show. Coming up to the end of Hour 1. Got the Spinners kicking us off in Hour 2 with a fabulous sing-along song from them. Tenderness is going to take us there after we've heard from the lovely Ty Carine.

That really hits my sweet spot. So imagine my delight when Ace Records decided to release an anthology of Ty Kareem's music. Oh, it's got to be 10, 15 years ago now, but it's certainly pride of place in my collection. It's a go-to record in the Crumpton household, I can tell you that. Ty Kareem and Lighten Up. The Spinners are kicking off hour two, but right now this is a band called Tenderness and Gotta Keep on Trying. Quite right too.

Another international mega hit to add to Motown's collection from 1970, The Spinners, and It's a Shame, kicking off hour two of this, the 70s Soul, Funk and Disco show. I'm Aidy Crampton. In this hour, as well as 60 minutes of fabulous 70s soulful sounds, I've got a featured song from the brand new album by Paris Ford, bass player of the BB&Q band, and also what I'm now going to call the track at the back of the shelf, following my wife's instruction that I tidy my man cave. I've come across so much music that I've bought over the years and then forgotten about, and I thought I need to reacquaint myself with this music. So I'm going to share a track from you in about 15 minutes time, and today's is from Jeannie Reynolds from her album Bananas, Cherries and Other Fine Things, which is a great LP all round, let me tell you. Right now though, music from Robert Cotter, former lead singer with a band called the Big Apple Band, who were the forerunners to Chic, and the original version of Saturday. Right now, this is Breakwater.

original version of a dance floor classic. There's Robert Cotter, who's got a really interesting story to tell. If you'd like to hear more about his life in music, then go to my website, shinyl.co.uk, shinyl.co.uk. One artist who isn't there yet, but may well be before the end of the year, is Thelma Houston.

back-to-back floor fillers from the late, great Teddy Pendergrass and also Thelma Houston right here on the 70s Soul, Funk and Disco show. Now, next up is a feature I'm going to start calling the track at the back of the shelf. My wife decided that it was time that I cleared up my man cave, which meant that I discovered loads of records that I'd bought over the years and I'd forgotten about. So I've started pulling them out and giving them a play, and giving them a fresh air in, and I'm so pleased I did. One such record was Jeannie Reynolds, the album Bananas, Cherries and Other Fine Things, which is cram full of great music. None more so than Hit and Run. I'm going to play that next.

Jeannie Reynolds, who was the sister of LJ Reynolds, I will say. And there she is from the album Bananas, Cherries and Other Fine Things. That's a song called Hit and Run, which is my track at the back of the shelf for this week. I wonder what next week's will be. We'll just have to wait and see. Jimmy Jones on the way with an interesting concept right now. Bit of Southern Soul from Ann Peebles.

There's the sound of Chicago in 1976, Jimmy Jones, and Ain't Nothing Wrong. We're going to go to Los Angeles in just a moment. First off, a quick stop in New York City for Queen Yana.

Despite being a cover, I've got to say that's my preferred version of that song. Originally by 21st Century in 1969, there's Minnie Jones and the Minuets and their cover of Shadow of a Memory right here on the 70s Soul, Funk and Disco Show. I've got my my featured song from a brand new LP from Paris Ford coming up in just a moment. Right now, we're on the subject of covers. This is Serena Johnson with her version of Viva Lord Jordan's All Work and No Play.

See, that's a perfect example that the power, the real power in the music industry is in the distribution. Because fabulous artist, great little record label, neither had a follow-up. Neither had a follow-up. One-hit wonders for both counts. So with a bit of distribution, they could both have been so much bigger, couldn't they? Such a shame. Now then, on to my featured artist, Paris Ford, has got a brand new album out. It's called Digging the Crates, and it's available for streaming now. I'm going to play you one song from that CD, one that was actually written in 1978, called Boogie On Down.

That was recorded in 1978, went unreleased until Epsilon Records picked it up just a few years ago. Of course, that was limited press, so they're long gone, but you can get your copy on CD or through streaming, both of which you can go to Amazon and get it from there, or other streaming sites also have it. There's Boogie On Down from Paris Ford. Heard it here first on the 70s Soul, Funk and Disco show with Diane Duquesne on the way. Right now, this is a bit of West Coast Soul from Tiara.

I got some place in Wigan Casino back in the day, so I'm told. Of course, me being a spring chicken, I was too young to go there. Diane Duquesne, real name Diane Jones, and Better Late Than Never. I'm Eddie Crampton, and people often ask me what are my, if I had to compile a top 10 of all-time favourites, what would they be? Well, it's difficult because that changes by the hour, by the minute sometimes, but I'll tell you what, this one's never far away.

you know, if you're going to have a debut release, that's the way to do it, isn't it? Jeff Perry, brother to Greg Perry, and Love Don't Come No Stronger Than Yours and Mine, right here on the 70s Soul, Funk and Disco show, which is sadly coming to an end for another week. Hope you can join me same time, same place next week, where I'll be having another 2 hours of fabulous soul music just like this. Have a great day.

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1: Because music matters.

We open the door on this show with Louis Jordan, and then Woody Herman wants to close it again. We help ourselves to happiness next with Henry Hall, as long as we behave with Benny Goodman. But then we misbehave with Irving Aronson, and take a walk with Charles Brown and Blind John Davis. Someone is being talked about by Ray Charles, and someone is being thought about by Billie Holiday. And also perhaps by Claude Hopkins. Artie Shaw is changing minds, and Fats Waller is losing them. And then we are in the arms of Joe Loss and Shirley Horn. We finish with Memphis Slim searching for his baby. Based on a vaudeville act by various African-American comedians and popularised in particular by Dusty Fletcher, Open the Door, Richard evolved into a musical number by saxophonist Jack McVeigh. Throughout 1946 and 1947, there were several recorded versions, including this one by Louis Jordan, Open the Door, Richard.

0: That cat sure was booted with liquid.
1: He was what?
0: He was obnoxicated.
1: He was what?
0: He was inebriated.
1: He was what?
0: Well, he was just playing drunk.
1: Well, all right then.
0: He sure was salty with the bartender. The bartender's trying to make him buy another drink. Zeke told the bartender, ain't no need of me buying no drinks when everybody else is buying them. I'm gonna drink to everybody's health till I ruin my own.
2: Open the door, Richard!
0: Why, he don't know who he's throwing out of that joint. Why, I'll go back in that joint and take a short stick and bust it down to the ground.
2: Open the door, Richard!
0: But I hate to be caught out on the street like this, cause it makes you look so common. And I know I ain't common, cause I got class I ain't never used yet. But I guess I better get on in the house, cause I don't want my pastor to catch me out like this.
2: Hey, Richard, open the door!
0: Now look at that old woman across the street, done stuck her head out of the window, calling her sister. Look at her hunching her sister, saying, ain't that him? Ain't that him? Yes, it's me, and I'm drunk again!
2: Open the door, Richard!
0: I know he's in there, cause I got on the clothes. They can't throw him out, cause I owe just as much back rent here as he does. Imagine that old woman charging us $3 a month and getting mad cause we 12 months in the arrears. Come meet me last Thursday saying, ain't you boys gonna give me some back rent? I told her she'd be lucky if she got some front rent.

Louis Jordan and his Timony 5. Now, Woody Herman, who certainly doesn't want to open his door. This is the Woody Herman Band in 1959 with a Herman original, Misery, Stay Away From My Door. The Woody Herman Small Band. Woody Herman clarinet and vocals, Zoot Sims tenor sax, Nat Hadley cornet, Eddie Costa vibraphone, Barry Galbraith guitar, Nat Pierce piano, Milt Hinton bass and Don Lamont on drums. On July the 31st, 1959, Misery, Stay Away From My Door.

The Woody Herman Band in 1959. Misery, stay away from my door. Joy now, or rather, joys. Meilenberg Joys, written by Jelly Roll Morton, Paul Morris and Leon Rapallo, is one tune that virtually all traditional Dixieland or New Orleans jazz bands will have in their repertoire. Jelly Roll Morton, Paul Morris and Leon Rapallo were members of the legendary New Orleans Rhythm Kings. The New Orleans Rhythm Kings were actually based in Chicago and were the house band at the Friars Inn from 1921 until 1924, located in a basement at 60 East Van Buren, or 343 South Wabash. It was on a corner in the Chicago Loop. The Friars Inn was owned by Mike Fritzl and was a hangout for gangsters as well as fans of jazz music. Among those jazz fans were Hoagie Carmichael and Big Spider Beck. The New Orleans Rhythm Kings recorded Meilenberg Joys on July the 18th, 1923.

The New Orleans Rhythm Kings with their Muhlenberg Joys. The first recording of the song Help Yourself to Happiness was by an early Benny Goodman band soon after the song appeared in the Ziegfeld Follies of 1931. It was exactly 1 year later, in July 1932, when the BBC Dance Orchestra, directed by Henry Hall, recorded their version of the song. The BBC Dance Orchestra, directed by Henry Hall, the vocalist is Val Rosing. Help Yourself to Happiness.

the BBC Dance Orchestra, directed by Henry Hall. Help yourself to happiness. Now, that was a song first recorded by Benny Goodman, and this is the Benny Goodman Sextet in 1947 with a song titled Behave Yourself, a song by Canadian husband and wife writing team Alex Kramer and Joan Whitney. Behave Yourself, with a rare vocal from Benny Goodman himself and some distinctive muted growling trumpet from Jake Vernon Porter. Behave Yourself.

yourself. Put your heart away upon a shelf till I'm back in your arms. For I want to stay, watch your eyes. Don't be rolling them with other guys. 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

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That wouldn't be fair. 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

the Benny Goodman Sextet in 1947. Behave Yourself. And more misbehaviour now from Irving Aronson and his Commanders with Cole Porter's Let's Misbehave, a precursor to the much more well-known Let's Do It. Let's Misbehave was intended to be used in Cole Porter's first big success, Paris, but the song was dropped before the show's New York opening in 1928 and replaced by Let's Do It. Let's Behave was first performed by Irving Aronson and his Commanders at the Café des Ambassadeurs in Paris, the city, not the show, in 1927. Their recording of the song was made at the Victor Studios in Camden, New Jersey on March 1st, 1928. Phil Sachs takes the vocal with Irving Aronson and his Commanders on Cole Porter's Let's Misbehave.

0: Let's misbehave.
1: Irving Aronson and his commanders in 1928. Let's misbehave. Now, Charles Brown in 1953 with Johnny Moore's Three Blazers and vocal group The Song Stylists and Let's Walk.

Charles Brown, Let's Walk. Blind John Davis is also walking on this next one, walking and talking, in fact. John Davis was house pianist for prolific record producer Lester Melrose from 1937 to 1942, accompanying blues artists like Sonny Boy Williamson, Tampa Red and Memphis Minnie for Bluebird, Columbia, Decca, and any other record label Lester Melrose was connected with. After World War II, he put together his own trio as Blind Johnny Davis, recording for MGM from 1949 to 1951. This is a Blind Johnny Davis and his trio in 1949 with Walkin' and Talkin'.

You're listening to me, Terry Mackley, with Cafe American. Vintage music from the 1920s through to the 1950s. And that was Blind John Davis, who was walking and talking. Ray Charles is another talker. This is Ray Charles and his band at the Newport Jazz Festival in 1958, talking about you.

Ray Charles live at the Newport Jazz Festival in 1958, talking about you. I can remember the afternoon that we wrote it. Jimmy Van Heusen played me the melody. I didn't have any idea, but I had to go to Chicago that night. I think I was on the Benny Goodman program, and I got to thinking about it on the train. I was awake. I couldn't sleep. The tune was running through my mind, and that's when I wrote the song, On the Train, Really Going to Chicago. That's a Johnny Mercer quote from Gene Lee's book, Portrait of Johnny, The Life of John Hendon Mercer, describing Johnny Mercer's memory of how he came by the idea for the lyrics for the song, I Thought About You. This is Billie Holiday with pianist Bobby Tucker in 1954. I Thought About You.

Oh, I thought about you. But when I pulled down the shade, then I really got blue. I peeked through the crack and looked at

Billie Holiday with pianist Bobby Tucker, with Johnny Mercer and Jimmy Van Heusen's I Thought About You. Looking from the opposite perspective, this is the Claude Hopkins Orchestra in 1934 with Do You Ever Think of Me? Orlando Robeson is the vocalist.

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Do you ever think of me? And when your eyes disguise the same old loving eyes you tell so tenderly, deep in your heart I'm feeling, when some heart is stealing, do you ever think

The Claude Hopkins Orchestra there with a sparkling arrangement of Do You Ever Think of Me? The Artie Shaw Band now with singer Helen Forrest. This is the band recorded on the 17th of March 1939. There were 6 different recordings of the song If You Ever Change Your Mind in 1939, with versions by Tommy Dorsey with Edith Wright, Ethel Waters, Russ Morgan, Ella Fitzgerald and Dolly Dawn and the Dawn Patrol. Dolly Dawn's real name was Teresa Ann Maria Stabile. Now you know. But this is the Artie Shaw Band with Helen Forrest. If You Ever Change Your Mind.

the Artie Shaw Band with Helen Forrest, If You Ever Change Your Mind. Fats Waller now with a rather different change of mind. This is Fats Waller in 1942 with an extended band from his usual small group, described as Fats Waller, his rhythm and orchestra. Fats Waller, piano and vocal. John Hamilton, Joe Thomas and Nathaniel Williams, trumpet. George Wilson, Herb Fleming, trombones. Gene Sedgwick on clarinet, George James and Jackie Fields on alto sax, Bob Carroll tenor sax, Al Casey guitar, Cedric Wallace bass and Arthur Trappier drums. Fats Waller, You Must Be Losing Your Mind.

Max Waller, you must be losing your mind. Another sort of loss now, Joe Loss. This is the British dance band of Joe Loss in 1943 with a song that dates back to 1911. Put Your Arms Around Me, Honey. Elizabeth Batley, great British name, is the vocalist. Joe Loss and his orchestra, Put Your Arms Around Me, Honey.

Well, that went along nicely, didn't it? Joe Loss and his band with vocalist Elizabeth Batley. Put your arms around me, honey. Someone has put their arms around Shirley Horn in this next one, an Irving Berlin song originally from the show Annie Get Your Gun. Shirley Horn gives it her own distinctive treatment here on her album You're My Thrill. Shirley Horn, vocal and piano, with an award-winning musical arrangement by Johnny Mandel. Shirley Horn, I Got Lost in His Arms.

Shirley Horn with her take on Irving Berlin's I Got Lost in His Arms. And we finished the show with a blues singer and pianist, Memphis Slim, who needs to find someone. Memphis Slim and his House Rockers in 1956 got to find my baby.

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Vintage music from the 1920s through to the 1950s. 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I do hope you can join me right here for the next edition of Cafe American.

0: Hi, I'm Lee Pashley, and I'm bringing my show, the tribute show, to Robbie Williams. He's the one to Galston Pavilion on the 29th of May. Tickets are £20, and the show starts from 7:30 p.m. Come and join me as we sing all the hits of Robbie Williams. The vibe, the energy, we are going to be bouncing the Galston Pavilion ceiling. From Let Me Entertain You to Feel, She's the One, Angels, and many, many more. Let's do this. 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